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remember that changed. 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I heard you moved to Austin, got an apartment and settled down. 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